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1: Coffee black, cigarette. Start this day like all the rest. First thing every morning that I do is start missing you.

wild singer, think I love you. But I wanna know for sure. So come on and hold me tight.

wild thing. I think you move on. 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